0: Just slaying me with that live version. You two, I still haven't found what I'm looking for on your 91X. Okay, let's do this. Hello, thank you for calling Potato Chip Rock. Who's this?
1: Alicia,
0: it's Hillary at 91X. What's going on? How are you?
1: Hopefully a whole heck of a lot better. It's an amazing Friday.
0: You just might be. Alicia, what part of San Diego do you live in?
1: Claremont.
0: Oh, whatever. Claremont. I always bring this up when I have a winner from Claremont. The drive-through liquor store right off Balboa. It's my favorite. Alicia, you're caller 91.
1: Oh my God, are you serious?
0: Like, could not be more serious, Alicia. You just won a 4-pack of 1-day, 1-park tickets to either Disneyland or Disney California Adventure Park from 91X.
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10: Got a crash in Escondido, 15 northbound on the connector to the westbound side of the 78. So that crash is partially blocking your connector road. And a crash on the 5 southbound after Washington moved out of lanes at that center divider. 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I'm Kelly J, 91X Traffic.

From the best Duran Duran album ever, Rio, I Will Take No Arguments, that is Lonely in Your Nightmare on 91X. What's up, it's Hillary with a new one from Violet Cole in the set, but some strong Veruca Salt vibes. I'll Get That On, Nine Inch Nails, Kate Bush, and some Pennywise before too long, since they're playing Soma tonight with 91X.

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1: All of a sudden, the spawn of rock stars are releasing their own music. The sons of the Gallagher brothers have new music out. Noah Weiland. Look at Jacob Nowell singing for Sublime. And this new one comes from Violet Grohl, Dave Grohl's daughter. Her new album's out at the end of the month. New from Violet Grohl is called Thumbs.

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3: A crash in San Marcos on the 78 eastbound just before Twin Oaks Valley has taken away that right-hand lane. You're starting to see some brake lights right when you get to about San Marcos Boulevard. And a crash in Lemon Grove, 94 eastbound just before College Grove. A vehicle went off the right-hand shoulder up an embankment. 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

The Hand That Feeds is 9-inch Nails on 91X. What a mind-blowing show that was at Pechanga Arena a few months ago. What's up, it's Hillary. Mind-blowing. And the good news is Trent Reznor, he's all in once again, working on a new 9-inch Nails album as we speak. Well, he might be chilling for the weekend, but you know what I'm talking about. Hey, I'm going to play some Pennywise next. You can see them at SOPA tonight with 91X. It doesn't have to be.

Because Pennywise is playing SOMA tonight with 91X, I thought I'd play two songs from their very first album for Epitaph, because I love it very much. What's up? It's Hillary. There's no reason why, and you gotta play Bro Him. To all my

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1: Slay the Killers and two in a row from Pennywise. I'm fired up for their show tonight at Soma. That band will always have a special place in my heart, and it's going to be so fun. Pennywise, ooh, I'm squeaky. 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Get there early. That's why I played two in a row from Pennywise. Okay, all right, it's 91X.

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1: Okay, these guys are local San Diego band. They're all under the age of, 23, I think? And they are just killing it, keeping the flames of San Diego pop punk burning. They're called Super Sometimes, and their new album that just came out today, this is Afterthought.

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91X music from The Clash, and how cool is that new Super Sometimes song? That was called Afterthought. That's a San Diego band, and their new album just came out today. Okay, it's Hillary. I'm getting on some Jane's Addiction after six underground sneaker pimps that are on 91X.

Señores y señoras, nosotros tenemos más influencia con sus hijos que tú tienes, pero los queremos. Creado y regado de Los Ángeles, Juana's Adicción.

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And I do an extra request from Nichelle with an N even. She's listening in La Mesa right now. I wanted to hear the Police, Canary in a Coal Mine. Thanks for listening, dude. All right, it's Hillary. I'm going to head out, but Carlos will be here at 8 o'clock for Finding Emo. So hang out for that. Whatever you're doing this weekend, have a good one. And thanks for hanging with me.

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4: Stopping extortion and punishing it more firmly is part of the new law approved in the Senate of the Republic. Anonymous reporting is now strengthened. 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Today, a firm step is taken in protecting Mexican citizens against the crime of extortion. 66th Legislature, Senate of the Republic.
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6: What's happening? This is Bird from Bird Surf Shed and the Shed OB with the 91X Authentic Surf Reports extended surf forecast for a Friday evening. Yeah, we've got some surf coming our way right on through the weekend and beyond as a series of west-northwest swells kind of pick up a bit to mix with the more dominant south-southwest directions. Size-wise, should be looking at waist to chest-high surf on average, shoulder to head high heading into the weekend proper. By Monday, could pick up to slightly overhead as a more potent run of west-northwest joins in that southwest direction. Conditions look to be light variable winds in the morning, your best bet, but it's still going to trend southerly in that wind department, so it could be some textures on it. Have to pick and choose your spots just a little bit. Tidal swings were cooperative too, so some fun waves heading our way, and we deserve it. For up to the minute surf reports forecasts, go to surfline.com. Always remember that Bird's authentic surf reports can only be heard three times daily right here on 91X.
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2: 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And today on Finding Emo, we have Sense Field, a post-hardcore band from California formed in 1990. 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They released 5 albums before breaking up in 2004. They have done one-off reunions, with their last performance being 10 years ago. And today, I'll play a song from their 2001 album, Tonight and Forever. This is No Longer Now on 91X.

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This is Carlo. Join me on Monday at 8 p.m. for another one song, Deep Down, all you know. And now, here's The Cure on 91.

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4: More people recognize the work of this National Human Rights Commission, CNDH. The 2025 National Opinion Poll confirms this. 71% of the population affirms that we defend human rights against abuses of power, and 68% believe that we listen to and assist victims. The CNDH is doing a good job. The number of people who believe this increased from 30% to 40% in the period from 2018 to 2025. We are moving in the right direction. We defend the people.
5: In the Chamber of Deputies, we have taken the first step to organize the pension system in the public sector. With the reform of Article 127 of the Constitution, no public servant will be able to receive a pension that exceeds half of the remuneration of the President of the Republic. With this, the we put an end to excesses of the past, and a responsible use of public resources is guaranteed. Chamber of Deputies, 66th Legislature, Sovereignty and Social Justice.
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1: What's out there, you giant AI created 3D printed carne asada burrito? It's Hillary with some shows for you to check out on this Friday night in San Diego. I wonder how that thing would taste. Tonight, you can see Pennywise at SoMa. They're playing with Circle Jerks, H2O, and DFL. Are you kidding me? Port Velvet, Cowboy TV, and Grandpa Drew will be at the Black Cat tonight. Pink is going to play Petco Park. Manganista and Robug Candy will play The Holding Company. You can see Super Weapon, Frequency One, and Gunner Gunner at McGuffey's Live. The Beard and the Bird play Panama 66, and it's Emo Night at the Casbah tonight. Still to come, big 91X shows like Ben Folds at the Magnolia tomorrow night. Plus, we have upcoming shows with Echo and the Bunnymen, Death Cab for Cutie with Nation of Language, and Slightly Stupid's Field of Dreams Festival, just to name a few. So there you have it. Stay safe and see some shows.
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1: More people recognize the work of this National Human Rights Commission, CNDH. The 2025 National Opinion Poll confirms this. 71% of the population affirms that we defend human rights against abuses of power, and 68% believe that we listen to and assist victims. The CNDH is doing a good job. The number of people who believe this increased from 30% to 40% in the period from 2018 to 2025. We are moving in the right direction. We defend the people.
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0: At the Chamber of Deputies, we advance toward a better audit. With the reforms approved by all the parliamentary groups, the Federal Superior Audit Office will have a frame to prevent and fight corruption. Now the citizens can present their complaints through www.asf.gob.mx or from the WhatsApp 55991905553. Chamber of Deputies, 66th Legislature, Sovereignty and Social Justice.
1: More people recognize the work of this National Human Rights Commission, CNDH. The 2025 National Opinion Poll confirms this. 71% of the population affirms that we defend human rights against abuses of power, and 68% believe that we listen to and assist victims. The CNDH is doing a good job. The number of people who believe this increased from 30% to 40% in the period from 2018 to 2025. We are moving in the right direction. We defend the people.
2: Mexican women give and sustain life every day. The awakening of homes, the care of those they love, the effort to ensure nothing is missing. They carry memories, dreams, and the future of Mexico. Today, 3 million women between the ages of 60 and 64 receive recognition for a lifetime of work with the Women's Well-Being Pension. They sustain Mexico. Today, Mexico acknowledges them. Government of Mexico.
0: It's not easy to understand what you feel. 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And when someone listens, everything changes. 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Government of Mexico.
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0: In the Chamber of Deputies, we have taken the first step to organize the pension system in the public sector. With the reform of Article 127 of the Constitution, no public servant will be able to receive a pension that exceeds half of the remuneration of the President of the Republic. With this, the we put an end to excesses of the past, and a responsible use of public resources is guaranteed. Chamber of Deputies, 66th Legislature, Sovereignty and Social Justice.
1: At the Chamber of Deputies, we advance toward a better audit. With the reforms approved by all the parliamentary groups, the Federal Superior Audit Office will have a frame to prevent and fight corruption. Now the citizens can present their complaints through www.asf.gob.mx or from the WhatsApp 5599190553. Chamber of Deputies, 66th Legislature, Sovereignty and Social Justice.
2: 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The original 91X.

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2: What's up there, certified Liger technician? It's Hillary who has some shows for you to check out on this Saturday in San Diego. Tonight, you can see Ben Folds at the Magnolia in El Cajon. Boys in the Well and Converge play Observatory. Electric Six is at the Cow's Box. Occupier, Ration, and Deverb all play the Poorhouse. Hemlock Springs will be at Music Box. Jeremy Olander's at the Courtyard. And Earl Thomas with the Anthony Collins Band. They're playing two shows at Lulu's Jungle Room tonight. Still to come, big 91X shows like Pierce the Veil, Jack Johnson, Muse, Jack White, Gorillaz, Noah Kahan, and a bunch of others. We're giving away free tickets to all of those shows and more on the 91X contest page. So there you have it. Stay safe, have sweet sub shows.
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2: 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The original 91X.

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2: What's up there, certified Liger technician? It's Hillary with some shows for you to check out on this Saturday in San Diego. Tonight, you can see Ben Folds at the Magnolia in El Cajon. Boys in the Well and Converge play Observatory. Electric Six is at the Cow's Box. Occupier, Ration, and Deverb all play the Poorhouse. Hemlock Springs will be at Music Box. Jeremy Olander's at the Courtyard. And Earl Thomas with the Anthony Collins Band. They're playing two shows at Lulu's Jungle Room tonight. Still to come, big 91X shows like Pierce the Veil, Jack Johnson, Muse, Jack White, Gorillaz, Noah Kahan, and a bunch of others. We're giving away free tickets to all of those shows and more on the 91X contest page. So there you have it. Stay safe, have sweet sub shows.
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2: Hey, what's happening? This is Bird, and I'll tell you what's happening. That's The Surf, coming up shortly. 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

0: Mexican women give and sustain life every day. The awakening of homes, the care of those they love, the effort to ensure nothing is missing. They carry memories, dreams, and the future of Mexico. Today, 3 million women between the ages of 60 and 64 receive recognition for a lifetime of work with the Women's Well-Being Pension. They sustain Mexico. Today, Mexico acknowledges them. Government of Mexico.
1: More people recognize the work of this National Human Rights Commission, CNDH. The 2025 National Opinion Poll confirms this. 71% of the population affirms that we defend human rights against abuses of power, and 68% believe that we listen to and assist victims. The CNDH is doing a good job. The number of people who believe this increased from 30% to 40% in the period from 2018 to 2025. We are moving in the right direction. We defend the people.
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3: Good morning to you. This is Bird, Bird Surf Shed and the Shed OB with the 91X Authentic Surf Report for this Saturday morning. Starting off with some clouds again, and a little bit of surf continues. It hadn't picked up like I was hoping it would, but it is still rideable size surf. South swell kind of hanging in there, and then we've got that northwest pulse that's showing a little bit more energy, or at least a little bit more dominance today. So that's kind of what we can expect early. Wave height wise, waist to chest high, but shoulder high sets still aren't out of the question. Just a bit less infrequent. And a little bit kind of selective on where it's going to hit. Got a little bit of a funky west-southwest wind texture on it. Not a spoiler, but it's kind of a so-so morning at least. Hoping for better things to come. For up-to-the-minute surf reports, forecasts, go to surfline.com. 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
2: What's up there, certified Liger technician? It's Hillary with some shows for you to check out on this Saturday in San Diego. Tonight, you can see Ben Folds at the Magnolia in El Cajon. Boys in the Well and Converge play Observatory. Electric Six is at the Cow's Bar. Occupier, Ration, and Deverb all play the Poorhouse. Hemlock Springs will be at the Music Box. Jeremy Olander's at the Courtyard. And Earl Thomas with the Anthony Collins Band. They're playing two shows at Lulu's Jungle Room tonight. Still to come, big 91X shows like Pierce the Veil, Jack Johnson, Muse, Jack White, Gorillaz, Noah Kahan, and a bunch of others. We're giving away free tickets to all of those shows and more on the 91X contest page. So there you have it. Stay safe, have sweet sub shows.
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2: We all know what the school we want looks like. With dignified classrooms, spaces to learn, to share, and to grow. With The School Is Ours, this year more than 72,000 schools of basic and upper secondary education will be improved. Mothers, fathers, and teachers decide how to invest the resources. Because building the school we want begins with the participation of everyone. Government of Mexico.
3: In the Chamber of Deputies, we have taken the first step to organize the pension system in the public sector. With the reform of Article 127 of the Constitution, no public servant will be able to receive a pension that exceeds half of the remuneration of the President of the Republic. With this, the we put an end to excesses of the past and a responsible use of public resources is guaranteed. Chamber of Deputies, 66th Legislature, Sovereignty and Social Justice.
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4: This Sunday, La Hora Nacional joins the World Hypertension Day with recommendations to prevent and control it. We will share information about programs and services that are useful for everyone. We will talk about inclusion and rights within the framework of the National Day Against Homophobia. And we will talk about the International Museum Day.
5: Leo's and Cha will be waiting for you this Sunday at 10 p.m. This is a production of RTC of the Secretary of Government.
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7: Stopping extortion and punishing it more firmly is part of the new law approved in the Senate of the Republic. Anonymous reporting is now strengthened. Those affected are protected from reprisals, and authorities are enabled to act without exposing victims. Today, a firm step is taken in protecting Mexican citizens against the crime of extortion. 66th Legislature, Senate of the Republic.
8: And we're back. And we don't just mean from commercials. The original 91X.

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4: My INE is much more than just a credential. With it, I proudly write my present and my future. With freedom, I choose who I want to vote for the Mexico I want. Because we are a new generation that knows how to express itself and participate. If you are 18 years old, get your INE. 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The future is written with your participation. INE.
5: Oh. More people recognize the work of this National Human Rights Commission, CNDH. The 2025 National Opinion Poll confirms this. 71% of the population affirms that we defend human rights against abuses of power, and 68% believe that we listen to and assist victims. The CNDH is doing a good job. The number of people who believe this increased from 30% to 40% in the period from 2018 to 2025. We are moving in the right direction. We defend the people.
6: 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The original 91X.

Watch that. Watch this. This is the heavy, heavy monster sound. The nuttiest sound around. So if you're coming off the street and you're beginning to feel the heat, well, listen, Buster, you better start to move your feet to the rockin'est, rock-steady beat of madness.

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2: 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Now the citizens can present their complaints through www.asf.gob.mx or from the WhatsApp 5599190553. Chamber of Deputies, 66th Legislature, Sovereignty and Social Justice.
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0: Mexican women give and sustain life every day. The awakening of homes, the care of those they love, the effort to ensure nothing is missing. They carry memories, dreams, and the future of Mexico. Today, 3 million women between the ages of 60 and 64 receive recognition for a lifetime of work with the Women's Well-Being Pension. They sustain Mexico. Today, Mexico acknowledges them. Government of Mexico.
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2: 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That's The Surf, coming up shortly, brought to you by Ben Murphy at Shelter Island Capital.
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7: What's going on? Bird here from Bird Surf Sheds and the Shed OB with the 91X Authentic Surf Report for the Saturday afternoon. A little bit more sunshine today, which is welcomed, and a little bit of surf continuing to show. Might actually be seeing an increase slowly out of that southwest, while that west-northwest picture continues to hold its own. Most spots continuing to see waist to chest-high waves, but shoulder-high waves, maybe even a few pluses, can still pop up at the right places at the right times. Tide's kind of fat right now as it drops off towards the back half of the day. Look for some improvement in both size and shape, especially if that southerly swell fills in more. We do have some wind on it, so it's not the cleanest out there, but again, that could back off for a late evening session, so keep an eye on it. For up-to-the-minute surf reports, forecasts, go to surfline.com. 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
6: 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Make it a Babamos. 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It's time for more 91X music.

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Collection looks shiny and costly. How much did you pay for your bad Moto Guzzi? And how much did you spend on your black leather jacket? 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Now tickets to concerts and drinking at clubs, sometimes for music that you haven't even heard of. 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

0: 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We are going to that concert.
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2: What's up there, certified Liger technician? It's Hillary with some shows for you to check out on this Saturday in San Diego. Tonight, you can see Ben Folds at the Magnolia in El Cajon. Boys in the Well and Converge play Observatory. Electric Six is at the Cow's Box. Occupier, Ration, and Deverb all play the Poorhouse. Hemlock Springs will be at the Music Box. Jeremy Olander's at the Courtyard. And Earl Thomas with the Anthony Collins Band. They're playing two shows at Lulu's Jungle Room tonight. Still to come, big 91X shows like Pierce the Veil, Jack Johnson, Muse, Jack White, Gorillaz, Noah Kahan, and a bunch of others. We're giving away free tickets to all of those shows and more on the 91X contest page. So there you have it. Stay safe, have sweet sub shows.
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4: More people recognize the work of this National Human Rights Commission, CNDH. The 2025 National Opinion Poll confirms this. 71% of the population affirms that we defend human rights against abuses of power, and 68% believe that we listen to and assist victims. The CNDH is doing a good job. The number of people who believe this increased from 30% to 40% in the period from 2018 to 2025. We are moving in the right direction. We defend the people.
0: And we're back. And we don't just mean from commercials. The original 91X.

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0: In the Chamber of Deputies, we have taken the first step to organize the pension system in the public sector. With the reform of Article 127 of the Constitution, no public servant will be able to receive a pension that exceeds half of the remuneration of the President of the Republic. With this, the we put an end to excesses of the past and a responsible use of public resources is guaranteed. Chamber of Deputies, 66th Legislature, Sovereignty and Social Justice.
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3: More people recognize the work of this National Human Rights Commission, CNDH. The 2025 National Opinion Poll confirms this. 71% of the population affirms that we defend human rights against abuses of power, and 68% believe that we listen to and assist victims. The CNDH is doing a good job. The number of people who believe this increased from 30% to 40% in the period from 2018 to 2025. We are moving in the right direction. We defend the people.
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3: If justice were, I don't know, saying thank you, asking permission, keeping our word, doing our homework, respecting, sharing, and listening, then justice begins with us, because what we need to live in peace is also something we learn. April 30th, Children's Day, Supreme Justice Court of the Nation, for a real and true justice.
4: At the Chamber of Deputies, we advance toward a better audit. With the reforms approved by all the parliamentary groups, the Federal Superior Audit Office will have a frame to prevent and fight corruption. Now the citizens can present their complaints through www.asf.gob.mx or from the WhatsApp 5599190553. Chamber of Deputies, 66th Legislature, Sovereignty and Social Justice.
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4: At the Chamber of Deputies, we advance toward a better audit. With the reforms approved by all the parliamentary groups, the Federal Superior Audit Office will have a frame to prevent and fight corruption. Now the citizens can present their complaints through www.asf.gob.mx or from the WhatsApp 5599190553. Chamber of Deputies, 66th Legislature, Sovereignty and Social Justice.
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2: What's up there, certified Liger technician? It's Hillary with some shows for you to check out on this Saturday in San Diego. Tonight, you can see Ben Folds at the Magnolia in El Cajon. Poison the Well and Converge play Observatory. Electric Six is at the Cow's Bar. Occupier, Ration, and Deverb all play the Poorhouse. Hemlock Springs will be at Music Box. Jeremy Olander's at the Courtyard. And Earl Thomas with the Anthony Collins Band. They're playing two shows at Lulu's Jungle Room tonight. Still to come, big 91X shows like Pierce the Veil, Jack Johnson, Muse, Jack White, Gorillaz, Noah Kahan, and a bunch of others. We're giving away free tickets to all of those shows and more on the 91X contest page. So there you have it. Stay safe, have sweet sub shows.
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